0: 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Voici ce qu'il avait à dire sur son expérience au Progstorm.
1: Hey, Cole from No Spoon here. We just got back from our trip to Montreal to play at Progstorm, and just, wow, what a trip. To start with, just the city of Montreal was so cool to see. We stayed in the Quartier des Spectacles, if you'll forgive my pronunciation, within walking distance of the venue, and we really just walked everywhere, and that's something I really liked. It was how walkable the city was. That's something you don't see nearly as much in the States. There's a ton of great food around, too, and we made sure to get our fill of that for sure. But Progstorm was the reason we were there, and it was the absolute highlight of the trip. We became good friends with the organizers GC and Eddie while on our tour in Europe last year, so it was really good to see them again. And those guys really know how to put on a festival. Like, they thought of everything. Just the hospitality, the quality of the venue, Club Soda, and the crew they had working there, all top-notch. And the lineup of bands was really impressive, too. They managed to get some real heavy hitters like Cynic and Carbomb to headline, and I really loved the representation of what I call the new brats in the prog scene. Bands like Fractal Sun, An Abstract Illusion, Chronochromy, Vulcan, and I think we kind of fit in that category as well. For me, the best parts were obviously playing our set. I think we put on a good performance with our usual energy and shenanigans. We had GC come out with a bald cap and aviator sunglasses to hit the vibra slap in our song Earworm. We had

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God bless you both! God bless you both!

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True addiction. Just for today, compulsion. We all face the same dilemma. Just for today, obsession. Why are we here? We sought help from each other. This simple spiritual program. 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

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Just for today, obsession. Why are we here? We sought help from each other.

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And I laughed in his face because I thought he was joking. And then I looked in his eyes and I saw he was not joking.

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So we built a rocket, and I was on it. They put us into suspended animation for the length of the journey. And when we landed on that distant planet, we all woke up, and we realized we'd lost our memories. And we looked back at the planet we'd just come from, and everyone there seemed to be having a really good time. But we couldn't return, because the rocket no longer had enough fuel left in it. Why am I telling this story? Why am I telling you this story? I don't remember.

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1: Yo, this is Ginger, big enough bass frequencies. 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
2: 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I tell you something, I'm in Montreal at some bass frequency. 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

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I remember being 9 on 10th Street in Pan when I lost my mental. 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Thank God I found instrumentals. 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

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Too much in my hands to let it go. It's gonna be okay.

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Can't sleep, can't wake, sitting in our boxes, notching up our victories as other people's losses. Another day, another chance to turn your face away from pain. Let's get a takeaway. You meet me in the pub a little later, we'll say the same things as ever. Life's a waiting game. When we gonna see that life is happening? And every single body bleeding on its knees is an abomination. And every natural being is making communication. And we're just sparks, tiny parts of a bigger constellation. We're minuscule molecules that make up one body. You see, the tragedy and pain of a person that you've never met is present in your nightmares, in your pull towards despair. And the sickness of the culture and the sickness in our hearts is a sickness that's inflicted by this distance that we share. Now it was our bombs that started this war, and now it rages far away, so we dismiss all its victims as strangers, but they're

it's a better land. It's not up to us to make this place a better land. Justice, justice, recompense, humility. Trust is something we will never see. Till love is unconditional, the myth of the individual has left us disconnected, lost and pitiful. I'm out in the rain, it's a cold night in London, and I'm screaming at my loved ones to wake up and love more. I'm pleading with my loved ones to wake up and love more.